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12: Partly cloudy with a low of 7 tonight. Tomorrow, a windy morning with a mix of sun and cloud, a high of 17. Wednesday night, clear with a low of 6. And Thursday, sunshine with a high of 19.
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0: 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Just ask.
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10: Partly cloudy with a low of 7 tonight. Tomorrow, a windy morning with a mix of sun and cloud, a high of 17. Wednesday night, clear with a low of 6. And Thursday, sunshine with a high of 19.
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11: Partly cloudy with a low of 7 tonight. Tomorrow, a windy morning with a mix of sun and cloud, a high of 17. Wednesday night, clear with a low of 6. And Thursday, sunshine with a high of 19.
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0: right now. Somewhere nearby, someone's about to hear something that could change everything. It starts with a conversation. It starts with a question. It starts with you. Today, ask everyone you can.
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8: Partly cloudy with a low of 7 tonight. Tomorrow, a windy morning with a mix of sun and cloud, a high of 17. Wednesday night, clear with a low of 6. And Thursday, sunshine with a high of 19.
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We didn't. 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

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Unexpected.

0: somewhere in southwestern Ontario. 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

0: We've been hearing rumors. Interesting rumors. Life-changing rumors. We can't confirm them. We can't deny them. But we can tell you this. Ask somebody today.
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1: Mainly sunny today with some gusty winds, a high around 18. Good morning, I'm Lisa Brandt. Here's what's happening in Oxford County and area. Tillsonburg District Memorial Hospital is putting a dedicated offload nurse in place to help get ambulances back into the community sooner. Chief Nursing Executive and VP of Clinical Services April Mullen says previous trials have shown paramedics could save considerable time with a dedicated nurse.
2: We're spending up to 60 minutes when we're having our capacity challenges. Because we did this trial last year, we know that we can bring that time down to 17 minutes.
1: The new two-year initiative is expected to begin early next month. Oxford OPP are asking for the public's help identifying a man they say is connected to a fraud investigation in Tillsonburg. Police say the incident happened back on June 23rd at a bank on Broadway. They've released two photos of the man they're trying to identify. You can see those pictures at OxfordToday.ca. If you recognize him, you're asked to call Oxford OPP or make an anonymous tip at Crime Stoppers. Oxford County Council will get a look today at what residents are saying about the county's 2027 budget. Results from the annual survey suggest most residents want county services maintained at current levels. Housing was the area most often identified for improvement at 36%, followed by long-term care at Woodingford Lodge and child care and early on. More than 1,400 people responded to the survey. The 2027 budget will be presented in November. And today's municipal election candidate feature is on Catherine Englander, seeking a seat on council. A resident of Tillsonburg since 1985, Englander tells Oxford Today her resume is a good fit for municipal politics in Oxford County.
3: I just finished a term as the chair of the board of the Better Business Bureau of Southwestern Ontario. In addition to that, I've been on a number of boards, so I have very similar experience. And as a career human resources professional, we're about governance.
1: Learn more in our web story on Englander at OxfordToday.ca. In sports, the Blue Jays-Orioles game is postponed due to the weather and is being made up today as part of a doubleheader. Meantime, Cleveland had a win 3-2 over Boston. Washington beat the Tigers 3-1. In NHL exhibition, Calgary defeated Vancouver 3-1. Edmonton slipped by Winnipeg 2-1 in overtime, and it was Detroit over Pittsburgh 7-4. I'm Lisa Brandt with the news that keeps you connected to where you live. Tillsonburg's three-day weather next.
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1: Mainly sunny today with gusty winds from the east and a high of 18. Clear tonight and a low of 7 degrees. Tomorrow sunny, high of 20. And for Friday sunny and a high of 21. Today's UV index is 6 or high. 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
1: Good morning, I'm John Biggs. Here's what's coming up over the next 48 hours. It's everything you need to know. If you've got a little one who likes to sing, move, make things, generally have a good time, Shake, Rattle, and Read is on this morning at the Tilsonburg Library. It's from 9:30 to 10:30 with songs, stories, movement, and a craft aimed at kids ages 2 to 6 and the grown-ups who bring them. Tonight at 5, the Ingersoll Library Film Club gets together. You can borrow one of four themed movies during the month, then come back to watch and talk about it with other movie fans. It's a nice excuse to turn watching a movie into a social thing. Tomorrow from 10 to 1, Career Corner is back at the Tilsonburg Library. Employment Solutions provides one-on-one help with the job search, whether you're just getting started, trying to connect with employers, or making that jump from high school into the workforce. And tomorrow evening, it's Anime Art Night for Teens at the Tilsonburg Library. From 5:30 to 7, teens ages 13 to 18 can decorate canvas book totes with paint pens and cry-cut vinyl outlines of their favorite anime characters. Registration is required. And in the Greater Ontario Hockey League tonight, the LaSalle Vipers take on the London Nationals at the Western Fair Sports Center. Puck drop is at 7. And you can submit and read more events as well as get all the details at oxfordtoday.ca. 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
4: Mainly sunny today with gusty winds from the east and a high of 18. Clear tonight and a low of 7 degrees. Tomorrow sunny, high of 20. And for Friday sunny and a high of 21. Today's UV index is 6 or high. The Giant FM UV report is brought to you by South Coast Awning, leading provider of shade in southwestern Ontario.
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1: Good morning, I'm John Biggs. Time for What's Good in Oxford. A new offload nurse at Tillsonburg District Memorial Hospital is expected to make a difference for patients arriving by ambulance. The nurse will be responsible for patients in a dedicated offload area while they wait for space in the emergency department. April Mullen is TDMH's Chief Nursing Executive and VP of Clinical Services.
2: What the patients will notice is that they'll be spending perhaps less time on an ambulance stretcher. They will have a nurse who's assigned to them that has clear responsibility for their care. And, you know, they'll be getting earlier nursing assessments and ongoing monitoring rather than waiting for the regular emergency nurse to become available to them.
1: 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From the newsroom, I'm John Biggs.
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8: Mainly sunny today with gusty winds from the east and a high of 18. Clear tonight and a low of 7 degrees. Tomorrow sunny, high of 20. And for Friday sunny and a high of 21. Today's UV index is 6 or high. 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

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That's all we're telling you. What happens next is up to you. Just remember, curiosity has consequences. 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Or wonder forever what would have happened if you did.

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1: A sunny day with highs in the high teens and sunshine in the near future as well. Good morning. I'm Lisa Brandt. Here's what's happening in Oxford County and area. What do Oxford County residents want their tax dollars to support? County Council will get some answers today when it reviews the results of the 2027 budget survey. More than 1,400 people responded, with two-thirds saying they receive fair or good value for their tax dollars. Safe communities and police ranked as the top priority. When asked which services should see improvements, housing led the way. The county's 2027 budget process continues this fall. A new offload nurse at Tillsonburg District Memorial Hospital will provide dedicated care for patients arriving by ambulance. Chief Nursing Executive and VP of Clinical Services April Mullen says the nurse will work in two dedicated offload spaces while patients wait for room in the emergency department.
2: What the patients will notice is that they'll be spending perhaps less time on an ambulance stretcher. They will have a nurse who's assigned to them that has clear responsibility for their care. And, you know, they'll be getting earlier nursing assessments and ongoing monitoring rather than waiting for the regular emergency nurse to become available to them.
1: The program is expected to be in place by early October and will be evaluated over 2 years. And we continue with our 2026 municipal election candidate features. Today it's Catherine Englander seeking a seat on council in October. Englander tells Oxford Today her campaign platform has several planks under the health umbrella.
3: Health includes fiscal responsibility, taking care of our roads, taking care of education, policing. That all contributes to our health. Making sure that the town is prosperous and continues to attract and retain people who wish to live in this wonderful place.
1: Englander has lived in Tillsonburg since 1985. She's an educator who has taught at Fanshawe College for 20 years. See our web story to find out more about Catherine Englander. In sports. The Blue Jays-Orioles game is postponed due to the weather and is being made up today as part of a doubleheader. Meantime, Cleveland had a win 3-2 over Boston. Washington beat the Tigers 3-1. And in the WNBA, the Toronto Tempo lost to Chicago 97-85. I'm Lisa Brandt with the news that keeps you connected to where you live. Tillsonburg's three-day weather next.
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1: Mainly sunny today with gusty winds from the east and a high of 18. Clear tonight and a low of 7 degrees. Tomorrow sunny, high of 20. And for Friday sunny and a high of 21. Today's UV index is 6 or high. 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

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We've got 10,000 songs this fall and absolutely nowhere sensible to be. It's the fall of 10,000 songs on 101.3 Giant FM.

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1: Good morning, I'm John Biggs. Here's what's coming up over the next 48 hours. It's everything you need to know. If you've got a little one who likes to sing, move, make things, generally have a good time, Shake, Rattle, and Read is on this morning at the Tilsonburg Library. It's from 9:30 to 10:30 with songs, stories, movement, and a craft aimed at kids ages 2 to 6 and the grown-ups who bring them. Tonight at 5, the Ingersoll Library Film Club gets together. You can borrow one of four themed movies during the month, then come back to watch and talk about it with other movie fans. It's a nice excuse to turn watching a movie into a social thing. Tomorrow from 10 to 1, Career Corner is back at the Tilsonburg Library. Employment Solutions provides one-on-one help with the job search, whether you're just getting started, trying to connect with employers, or making that jump from high school into the workforce. And tomorrow evening, it's Anime Art Night for Teens at the Tilsonburg Library. From 5:30 to 7, teens ages 13 to 18 can decorate canvas book totes with paint pens and cry-cut vinyl outlines of their favorite anime characters. Registration is required. And in the Greater Ontario Hockey League tonight, the LaSalle Vipers take on the London Nationals at the Western Fair Sports Center. Puck drop is at 7. And you can submit and read more events as well as get all the details at oxfordtoday.ca. 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
2: Mainly sunny today with gusty winds from the east and a high of 18. Clear tonight and a low of 7 degrees. Tomorrow sunny, high of 20. And for Friday, sunny and a high of 21. Today's UV index is 6 or high. The Giant FM UV report is brought to you by South Coast Awning, leading provider of shade in southwestern Ontario.
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1: Good morning, I'm John Biggs. Time for What's Good in Oxford. A new initiative at Tillsonburg District Memorial Hospital could get EMS back into the community faster. The hospital is putting a dedicated offload nurse in place with two designated spaces for patients arriving by ambulance. April Mullen is TDMH's Chief Nursing Executive and Vice President of Clinical Services.
2: We're spending up to 60 minutes when we're having our capacity challenges. Because we did this trial last year, we know that we can bring that time down to 17 minutes. It's really important. We're ensuring that we're getting safe patient care to patients while they're with us, and we're getting those ambulance crews out to the community sooner, increasing emergency response for the next patient who needs it in the community.
1: The dedicated nurse is expected to be in place by early October, with the hospital tracking the results over the two-year funding period. For the full story, visit oxfordtoday.ca. From the newsroom, I'm John Biggs.
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10: Mainly sunny today with gusty winds from the east and a high of 18. Clear tonight and a low of 7 degrees. Tomorrow sunny, high of 20. And for Friday sunny and a high of 21. Today's UV index is 6 or high. 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

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What happens next is up to you. 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
1: Mainly sunny today with some gusty winds, a high around 18. Good morning, I'm Lisa Brandt. Here's what's happening in Oxford County and area. Tillsonburg District Memorial Hospital is putting a dedicated offload nurse in place to help get ambulances back into the community sooner. Chief Nursing Executive and VP of Clinical Services April Mullen says previous trials have shown paramedics could save considerable time with a dedicated nurse.
2: We're spending up to 60 minutes when we're having our capacity challenges. Because we did this trial last year, we know that we can bring that time down to 17 minutes.
1: The new two-year initiative is expected to begin early next month. Oxford OPP are asking for the public's help identifying a man they say is connected to a fraud investigation in Tillsonburg. Police say the incident happened back on June 23rd at a bank on Broadway. They've released two photos of the man they're trying to identify. You can see those pictures at OxfordToday.ca. If you recognize him, you're asked to call Oxford OPP or make an anonymous tip at Crime Stoppers. Oxford County Council will get a look today at what residents are saying about the county's 2027 budget. Results from the annual survey suggest most residents want county services maintained at current levels. Housing was the area most often identified for improvement at 36%, followed by long-term care at Woodingford Lodge and child care and early on. More than 1,400 people responded to the survey. The 2027 budget will be presented in November. And today's municipal election candidate feature is on Catherine Englander, seeking a seat on council. A resident of Tillsonburg since 1985, Englander tells Oxford Today her resume is a good fit for municipal politics in Oxford County.
3: I just finished a term as the chair of the board of the Better Business Bureau of Southwestern Ontario. In addition to that, I've been on a number of boards, so I have very similar experience. And as a career human resources professional, we're about governance.
1: Learn more in our web story on Englander at OxfordToday.ca. In sports, the Blue Jays-Orioles game is postponed due to the weather and is being made up today as part of a doubleheader. Meantime, Cleveland had a win 3-2 over Boston. Washington beat the Tigers 3-1. In NHL exhibition, Calgary defeated Vancouver 3-1. Edmonton slipped by Winnipeg 2-1 in overtime, and it was Detroit over Pittsburgh 7-4. I'm Lisa Brandt with the news that keeps you connected to where you live. Tillsonburg's three-day weather next.
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1: Mainly sunny today with gusty winds from the east and a high of 18. Clear tonight and a low of 7 degrees. Tomorrow sunny, high of 20. And for Friday sunny and a high of 21. Today's UV index is 6 or high. 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
1: Good morning, I'm John Biggs. Here's what's coming up over the next 48 hours. It's everything you need to know. If you've got a little one who likes to sing, move, make things, generally have a good time, Shake, Rattle, and Read is on this morning at the Tillsonburg Library. It's from 9:30 to 10:30 with songs, stories, movement, and a craft aimed at kids ages 2 to 6, and the grown-ups who bring them. Tonight at 5, the Ingersoll Library Film Club gets together. You can borrow one of four themed movies during the month, then come back to watch and talk about it with other movie fans. It's a nice excuse to turn watching a movie into a social thing. Tomorrow from 10 to 1, Career Corner is back at the Tillsonburg Library. Employment Solutions provides one-on-one help with the job search, whether you're just getting started, trying to connect with employers, or making that jump from high school into the workforce. And tomorrow evening, it's Anime Art Night for Teens. At the Tillsonburg Library, from 5:30 to 7, teens ages 13 to 18 can decorate canvas book totes with paint pens and cry-cut vinyl outlines of their favorite anime characters. Registration is required. And in the Greater Ontario Hockey League tonight, the LaSalle Vipers take on the London Nationals at the Western Fair Sports Centre. Puck drop is at 7. And you can submit and read more events as well as get all the details at oxfordtoday.ca. From the newsroom, I'm John Biggs.
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7: Mainly sunny today with gusty winds from the east and a high of 18. Clear tonight and a low of 7 degrees. Tomorrow sunny, high of 20. And for Friday sunny and a high of 21. Today's UV index is 6 or high. 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
1: Good morning, I'm John Biggs. Time for What's Good in Oxford. 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
2: What the patients will notice is that they'll be spending perhaps less time on an ambulance stretcher. 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
10: Mainly sunny today with gusty winds from the east and a high of 18. Clear tonight and a low of 7 degrees. Tomorrow sunny, high of 20. And for Friday sunny and a high of 21. Today's UV index is 6 or high. 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
1: Well, my daddy left home when I was 3, and he didn't leave much to Ma and me. Just this old guitar and an empty bottle of booze. Now, I don't blame him because he run and hid, but the meanest thing that he ever did was before he left, he went and named me Sue. Well, he must have thought that it was quite a joke, and it got a lot of laughs from lots of folks. Seems I had to fight my whole life through. Some gal would giggle and I'd get red, and some guy'd laugh and I'd bust his head. I'll tell you, life ain't easy for a boy named Sue.

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Well, it was Gatlinburg in mid-July, and I just hit town and my throat was dry. I thought I'd stop and have myself a brew at an old saloon on a street of mud. There at a table, dealing stud, sat a dirty mangy dog that named me Sue. Well, I knew that snake was my own sweet dad from a worn-out picture that my mother'd had. And I knew that scar on his

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But I busted a chair right across his teeth, and we crashed through the wall and into the street, kicking and a gouging in the mud and the blood and the beard. I tell you, I've fought tougher men, but I really can't remember when. He kicked like a mule and he bit like a crocodile. I heard him laugh and then I heard him cuss, and he went for his gun and I pulled mine first. He stood there looking at me and I saw him smile. He said, son, this world is rough, and if a man's gonna make it, he's gotta be tough. And I know I wouldn't be there to help you along. So I give you that name and I said goodbye. I knew you'd have to get tough or die. And it's that name that helped to make you strong. Yeah, he said, now you just fought one hell of a fight, and I know you hate me and you got the right to kill me now, and I wouldn't blame you if you do. But you ought to thank me before I die for the gravel in your guts and the spit in the eye, 'cause I'm the that named you Sue. Could I do?

And if I ever have a son, I think I'm gonna name him Bill or George, anything but Sue. I still think that.

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That's all we're telling you. What happens next is up to you. Just remember, curiosity has consequences. If you're prepared to accept the challenge, text the word MISSION to 844-963-ROCK now. Receive your instructions. 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Or wonder forever what would have happened if you did.

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1: Good afternoon. Mainly sunny this afternoon with a high of 18. Here's what's happening in Oxford County and area. Tillsonburg Memorial Hospital is putting a dedicated offload nurse in place to help get ambulances back into the community sooner. Chief Nursing Executive and VP of Clinical Services, April Mullen, says previous trials have shown paramedics could save considerable time with the new initiative.
2: We're spending up to 60 minutes when we're having our capacity challenges. Because we did this trial last year, we know that we can bring that time down to 17 minutes. It's really important. We're ensuring that we're getting safe patient care to patients while they're with us, and we're getting those ambulance crews out to the community sooner, increasing emergency response for the next patient who needs it in the community.
1: The new two-year initiative is expected to begin in early October. Oxford OPP are asking for the public's help identifying a man they say is connected to a fraud investigation in Tillsonburg. Police say the incident happened June 23rd at a bank on Broadway. Two photos of the man that they're trying to identify are now available at OxfordToday.ca. Oxford County Council will hear today what residents are saying about the 2027 budget. A survey of more than 1,400 people found most want current service levels maintained. Housing topped the list for improvement, while safe communities and policing ranked as the top community priority. The county's 2027 budget will be presented in November. We continue today with our 2026 municipal election candidate features, and today is with Catherine Englander, seeking a seat on council this October. A resident of Tillsonburg since 1985, Englander tells Oxford Today her resume is a good fit for municipal politics in Oxford County.
3: I just finished a term as the chair of the board of the Better Business Bureau of Southwestern Ontario. In addition to that, I've been on a number of boards, so I have very similar experience. And as a career human resources professional, we're about governance.
1: She adds that her campaign platform has several planks under the health umbrella, and she's an advocate for the homeless. Check out our web story to hear more from Englander and to find out how you can contact her concerning her candidacy. In sports, we start at the Diamond. The Jays have a doubleheader with the Orioles today, following yesterday's rain cancellation. Elsewhere, Washington beat the Tigers 3-1. It was a busy night in the NHL's preseason. Calgary beat Vancouver 3-1. Edmonton slipped by Winnipeg 2-1 in overtime, and the Red Wings outscored the Penguins 7-4. And in WNBA action, the Toronto Tempo lost 97-85 to Chicago. I'm Jeremy Hall with the news that keeps you connected to where you live. Tillsonburg's three-day weather is next.
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1: Mainly sunny this afternoon with a high of 18, a clear sky tonight with a low of 7, tomorrow sunny with a high of 20, and Friday sunny again with a high of 21.

0: right now. Somewhere nearby, someone's about to hear something that could change everything. It starts with a conversation. It starts with a question. It starts with you. 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
20: Mainly sunny this afternoon with a high of 18. A clear sky tonight with a low of 7. Tomorrow, sunny with a high of 20. And Friday, sunny again with a high of 21.
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1: 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It can't be a song we just played. Make it a decent song. This is key. The hype train derails when the same artist or song is requested by two different people. Let me repeat that. We stop when the same song or artist is requested. That is what derails the train. 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

thousands of people love it. Four people have complained. But they still listen. You know who you are. Request number 3.

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That's how we avoid playing the same 300 corporate rock songs over and over. 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

0: 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Two people requested the same artist and song. Alas, we're done. It's the way of the road. We will ride again. It can happen anytime. Now back to regular programming.
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12: Mainly sunny this afternoon with a high of 18. A clear sky tonight with a low of 7. Tomorrow, sunny with a high of 20. And Friday, sunny again with a high of 21.
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7: Mainly sunny this afternoon with a high of 18. A clear sky tonight with a low of 7. Tomorrow, sunny with a high of 20. And Friday, sunny again with a high of 21.
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9: Mainly sunny this afternoon with a high of 18. A clear sky tonight with a low of 7. Tomorrow, sunny with a high of 20. And Friday, sunny again with a high of 21.

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1: Clear skies tonight with a low of 7. Good afternoon, I'm John Biggs. Here's what's happening in Oxford County and area. Tillsonburg District Memorial Hospital is putting a dedicated offload nurse in place to help get ambulances back into the community sooner. Chief Nursing Executive and VP of Clinical Services April Mullen says previous trials have shown paramedics could save considerable time with the new initiative.
2: We're spending up to 60 minutes when we're having our capacity challenges. Because we did this trial last year, we know that we can bring that time down to 17 minutes. It's really important. We're ensuring that we're giving safe patient care to patients while they're with us, and we're getting those ambulance crews out to the community sooner, increasing emergency response for the next patient who needs it in the community.
1: The new two-year initiative is expected to begin in early October. One person has died following a house fire in Simcoe. Norfolk County OPP firefighters and paramedics were called to a home on Orchard Avenue shortly after 1 Monday afternoon. Firefighters found a 50-year-old person inside the home. Despite efforts to save them, the person was later pronounced dead in hospital. The OPP crime unit is investigating with the Office of the Fire Marshal and the Office of the Chief Coroner. Anyone with information is asked to contact Norfolk County OPP at 1-888-310-1122. Oxford OPP are asking for the public's help identifying a man they say is connected to a fraud investigation in Tilsonburg. Police say the incident happened June 23rd at a bank on Broadway. Two photos of the man are posted with the story on OxfordToday.ca. If you recognize him, you're asked to call the Oxford OPP at 1-888-310-1122. You can also make an anonymous call to Crime Stoppers of Oxford at 1-800-222-8477. We continue today with our 2026 municipal election candidate features. Today we're hearing from Catherine Englander, who is seeking a seat on Oxford County Council in October. Englander has lived in Tillsonburg since 1985. She says her professional and community experience would be a good fit for municipal politics.
3: I just finished a term as the chair of the board of the Better Business Bureau of Southwestern Ontario. In addition to that, I've been on a number of boards, so I have very similar experience. And as a career human resources professional, we're about governance.
1: Healthcare is one of the areas Englander says she would focus on, and she also says she wants to advocate for people experiencing homelessness. You can hear more from Catherine Englander and find out how to contact her about her candidacy in our story on OxfordToday.ca. In sports, Gary Bettman is pumping the brakes on talk of NHL expansion, saying the league has still plenty of work to do before it considers adding a 33rd team. The process involving Houston or Austin is continuing, but Bettman says there's no timetable for a decision, so if expansion happens, it's still somewhere down the road. Kawhi Leonard and the Toronto Raptors have reached a two-year, $115 million contract extension. The deal includes a player option for the 2028-29 season, and he is now under contract for three seasons with the Raptors for a total of $165 million. And the Welland Jackfish could wrap up the Canadian Baseball League Championship tonight. The Jackfish lead Hamilton 3-0 in the best-of-7 Dominico Cup final after Sunday's 7-5 win over the Cardinals. Game 4 is tonight in Welland with first pitch at 7:05. A Welland win would give the Jackfish their second straight CBL championship. And the Blue Jays can sit quietly in the corner and contemplate their choices. I'm John Biggs with the news that keeps you connected to where you live. Tilsonburg's three-day weather, next.
4: Most people think a will is for someday or for someone with more. But you have something, a car, a bank account, a life. 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
1: Clear skies tonight with a low of 7. Tomorrow, sunshine with a high of 20. Thursday night, clear with a low of 4. And Friday, more sunshine and a high of 21.
0: 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Born in Tillsonburg. Raised by Zeppelin. All of southwestern Ontario. 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

0: They say one question is spreading across southwestern Ontario. 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
12: Clear skies tonight with a low of 7. Tomorrow, sunshine with a high of 20. Thursday night, clear with a low of 4. And Friday, more sunshine and a high of 21.
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1: Clear skies tonight with a low of 7. Good evening, I'm John Biggs. Here's what's happening in Oxford County and area. An investigation is underway after a person died following a house fire in Simcoe on Monday afternoon. Emergency crews were called to a home on Orchard Avenue shortly after 1 o'clock. Firefighters found a 50-year-old person inside the home. The person was taken to hospital but later pronounced dead, despite efforts by emergency responders. The Norfolk County OPP Crime Unit is investigating with the Office of the Fire Marshal and the Office of the Chief Coroner. Anyone with information is asked to contact the OPP at 1-888-310-1122. Anonymous tips can be provided to Crime Stoppers at 1-800-222-8477. Oxford OPP are asking for the public's help identifying a man connected to a fraud investigation in Tillsonburg. Police say the incident happened June 23rd at a bank on Broadway. Investigators have released two photos of a man they believe may have information about the investigation, and they're asking anyone who recognizes him to contact the OPP. Those photos are on our website, oxfordtoday.ca. You can reach Oxford OPP at 1-888-310-1122 or make an anonymous call to Crime Stoppers of Oxford at 1-800-222-8477. The new offload nurse at Tillsonburg District Memorial Hospital will provide dedicated care for patients arriving by ambulance. Chief Nursing Executive and VP of Clinical Services April Mullen says the nurse will work in two dedicated offload spaces while patients wait for room in the emergency department.
2: What the patients will notice is that they'll be spending perhaps less time on an ambulance stretcher. They will have a nurse who's assigned to them that has clear responsibility for their care, and you know, they'll be getting earlier nursing assessments and ongoing monitoring rather than waiting for the regular emergency nurse to become available to them.
1: The program is expected to be in place by early October and will be evaluated over 2 years. We continue today with our 2026 municipal election candidate features. Today we're hearing from Catherine Englander, who is seeking a seat on Oxford County Council in October. Englander says health care is one of the areas she would focus on.
3: Health includes fiscal responsibility, taking care of our roads, taking care of education, policing. That all contributes to our health, making sure that the town is prosperous and continues to attract and retain people who wish to live in this wonderful place.
1: Englander has lived in Tillsonburg since 1985 and has taught at Fanshawe College for 20 years. You can hear more from Catherine Englander and find out how to contact her in our story on OxfordToday.ca. In sports, Gary Bettman is pumping the brakes on talk of NHL expansion, saying the league still has plenty of work to do before it considers adding a 33rd team. The process involving Houston or Austin is continuing, but Bettman says there's no timetable for a decision, so if expansion happens, it's still somewhere down the road. Kawhi Leonard and the Toronto Raptors have reached a 2-year, $115 million contract extension. The deal includes a player option for the 2028-29 season, and he is now under contract for 3 seasons with the Raptors, for a total of $165 million. And the Welland Jackfish could wrap up the Canadian Baseball League Championship tonight. The Jackfish lead Hamilton 3-0 in the best-of-7 Dominico Cup final after Sunday's 7-5 win over the Cardinals. Game 4 is tonight in Welland with first pitch at 7:05. A Welland win would give the Jackfish their second straight CBL championship. I'm John Biggs with the news that keeps you connected to where you live. Tillsonburg's 3-day weather, next.
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1: Clear skies tonight with a low of 7. Tomorrow, sunshine with a high of 20. Thursday night, clear with a low of 4. And Friday, more sunshine and a high of 21.
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6: Clear skies tonight with a low of 7. Tomorrow, sunshine with a high of 20. Thursday night, clear with a low of 4. And Friday, more sunshine and a high of 21.
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1: Clear skies tonight with a low of 7. Good evening, I'm John Biggs. Here's what's happening in Oxford County and area. Tillsonburg District Memorial Hospital is putting a dedicated offload nurse in place to help get ambulances back into the community sooner. Chief Nursing Executive and VP of Clinical Services April Mullen says previous trials have shown paramedics could save considerable time with the new initiative.
2: We're spending up to 60 minutes when we're having our capacity challenges. Because we did this trial last year, we know that we can bring that time down to 17 minutes. It's really important. We're ensuring that we're getting safe patient care to patients while they're with us, and we're getting those ambulance crews out to the community sooner, increasing emergency response for the next patient who needs it in the community.
1: The new two-year initiative is expected to begin in early October. One person has died following a house fire in Simcoe. Norfolk County OPP firefighters and paramedics were called to a home on Orchard Avenue shortly after 1 Monday afternoon. Firefighters found a 50-year-old person inside the home. Despite efforts to save them, the person was later pronounced dead in hospital. The OPP crime unit is investigating with the Office of the Fire Marshal and the Office of the Chief Coroner. Anyone with information is asked to contact Norfolk County OPP at 1-888-310-1122. Oxford OPP are asking for the public's help identifying a man they say is connected to a fraud investigation in Tilsonburg. Police say the incident happened June 23rd at a bank on Broadway. Two photos of the man are posted with the story on OxfordToday.ca. If you recognize him, you're asked to call the Oxford OPP at 1-888-310-1122. You can also make an anonymous call to Crime Stoppers of Oxford at 1-800-222-8477. We continue today with our 2026 municipal election candidate features. Today we're hearing from Catherine Englander, who is seeking a seat on Oxford County Council in October. Englander has lived in Tillsonburg since 1985. She says her professional and community experience would be a good fit for municipal politics.
3: I just finished a term as the chair of the board of the Better Business Bureau of Southwestern Ontario. In addition to that, I've been on a number of boards, so I have very similar experience. And as a career human resources professional, we're about governance.
1: Healthcare is one of the areas Englander says she would focus on, and she also says she wants to advocate for people experiencing homelessness. You can hear more from Catherine Englander and find out how to contact her about her candidacy in our story on OxfordToday.ca. In sports, Gary Bettman is pumping the brakes on talk of NHL expansion, saying the league has still plenty of work to do before it considers adding a 33rd team. The process involving Houston or Austin is continuing, but Bettman says there's no timetable for a decision, so if expansion happens, it's still somewhere down the road. Kawhi Leonard and the Toronto Raptors have reached a two-year, $115 million contract extension. The deal includes a player option for the 2028-29 season, and he is now under contract for three seasons with the Raptors for a total of $165 million. And the Welland Jackfish could wrap up the Canadian Baseball League Championship tonight. The Jackfish lead Hamilton 3-0 in the best-of-7 Dominico Cup final after Sunday's 7-5 win over the Cardinals. Game 4 is tonight in Welland with first pitch at 7:05. A Welland win would give the Jackfish their second straight CBL championship. And the Blue Jays can sit quietly in the corner and contemplate their choices. I'm John Biggs with the news that keeps you connected to where you live. Tillsonburg's three-day weather, next.
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1: Clear skies tonight with a low of 7. Tomorrow, sunshine with a high of 20. Thursday night, clear with a low of 4. And Friday, more sunshine and a high of 21.
0: Yeah, it says Tilsonburg on our license. 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

0: We've been hearing rumors. 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We can't confirm them. We can't deny them. But we can tell you this. 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
13: Clear skies tonight with a low of 7. Tomorrow, sunshine with a high of 20. Thursday night, clear with a low of 4. And Friday, more sunshine and a high of 21.
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13: Clear skies tonight with a low of 7. Tomorrow, sunshine with a high of 20. Thursday night, clear with a low of 4. And Friday, more sunshine and a high of 21.
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